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And buried in your bones, there's an ache that you can't ignore.

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2: 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This is Jack Harlow. And this is my single.
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0: the hits.
1: 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All the hits.
2: This is Luis Capaldi.
3: I swear to God I'll survive. If it kills me too.
0: A rádio que toca.